0: C-13.
1: Is this a bell service on high? We're not seeing anybody here.
0: That's where she was plotting at. She said it was a bell service right next to Ace Hardware.

0: We have leads on 19 for you. Don't you just get a callback number?
1: Hello.
2: That's clear.

This will be a Virginia tag. 169-9 David Henry. 169-9 David Henry. I'll be at 250 in Circa.

instrument on 1187 Rebecca Street apartment F. Frank. Male stating he took a whole bunch of sleeping pills around 1700 hours, about 15 to 16 years old. Wilkster, type 1, Rondo 1187 Rebecca, apartment F. Frank. 15 to 16 year old male stating he took a whole bunch of sleeping pills around 1700 hours. Crosses of Barden and Billiard, 2021.

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I'm at the Heavenly Delight.

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1: Clear. I'll give that person a call, see how long it will take for her to get there.

personnel 1111 North Elm Street, Apartment J, as in John, Elm Street Apartment, 6-year-old male, not breathing, CPR in progress. Attention, oral smart personnel 1111 North Elm Street Apartment, Apartment J, as in John, for 50-year-old male, not breathing, CPR is being started. Prosecution Hope Tyler in Mineral Springs, Carol Clown, should be on.

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0: Hey, Walking Avon, I head for the main campus. We've got 5 full on board, 1 hour and 15 all fuel, and it's going to be a 10-minute flight.
1: I'm going to show you your route to main campus. 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

0: Right.
1: K-19, if you can call Stacy Bowers, reference a male driving up beside her, having an issue with her daughter. This was at the Orville Carnival. She has since come home with her, and now issues are happening here.
0: Got it.
2: 13-36.
0: I'm going to clear here. I can handle that.
2: All right, I'll call her. All right, copy. 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
1: Okay. And did they ping for updated location or still come off of the 181?
0: There was no updated location. That was the only location that they were able to get.
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1: 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He's valid negative.

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1: That's Clear Break.
0: Good.
1: We need a 911 open line spotting at 329 Mohican Avenue that possibly said I need police hurry and then disconnected. We're attempting callback.

0: Do you advise three to 9-1-18?
1: Affirmary.
0: Good.
1: Someone answered, there's a language barrier. We take your police in hurry. They disconnected again on us. We're going to attempt to send a text.
0: One of the other units, if one of you guys is free, can you come down that?
2: Yeah, we're starting out real quick. I already called the complainant.
0: From hospital now.
2: Just that needs to be cleared out to secure in the hospital. Over 911.
1: Guys, clear. We sent the message in Spanish. We're just waiting for a reply. I'll advise.

0: time.
1: Date of birth is possibly November 3rd of 2003.
0: That's clear. Be advised. I'm still going through the list trying to get someone on the phone.
1: Point, can you just call language link?

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1: 23-48.

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2: Okay, en route.

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1: 618.
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0: 72.
1: 764.
0: Call you up.
2: 8.
1: 856.

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8500 Cannon Township Squad Personnel, 3369 East Steiner Road, for a 59-year-old male, has pneumonia, experiencing breathing difficulty. 8500 Cannon Township Squad Personnel, 3369 East Steiner Road, for a 59-year-old male, patient has pneumonia, experiencing breathing difficulty. 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

0: 13.
1: John Frank George, 4396, JSG 4396, Beaver and Madison.
0: Beaver and Madison.

traffic. I got a possible point 19 that was last seen south on 57. He didn't have a plate. Stand by. I'm running her social to see if I can get her plate for it. It's going to be a gray Nissan SUV with a temporary tag.

0: What's wrong?
1: She's still northbound going up to the northern part of Medina County.
0: Okay. At this point, we'll disregard unless they call us back.
1: That's clear. I'll clear it out.
0: Clear. If you could assign a 47 number and then just use the original location as the call location.

0: Copy 20. Medic 3 en route, AOH.
1: That's clear. 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

0: 47. 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
0: 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I'm clear up to Christchurch, just FYI.

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0: 36.
1: 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GA threats, man.
0: That is clear. We're still collecting further for 580 North Market. Caller's stating that his friend is making the threats. Caller's not on scene. Break.
1: Good.
0: Caller advised to get a goodbye text. No plan is mentioned.
1: Copy.

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1: 132.
2: 1332. 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

North Main, correction, North Vine Street, 59-year-old male, possible stroke. Orville, EMS personnel, 129 North Vine, 59-year-old male, stroke. 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

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K133-5409.

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0: 901 disconnect, 2320 Melrose, room Gretchen apartment 123. On callback, number was not able to go through.
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0: V660999. 30 eastbound, approaching westbound near Kitchen Road.

0: Anlıyorum. Seven zero two two zero two. 284-70-2202.
1: Six out of Barberton, expired negative.
0: Yeah.
1: 429.

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2: Oh, we do.
0: Is it 34 or who is it?
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0: She's walking up there. She just wants to try to photograph injuries. She's not really saying anything that happened, but she got beat up.
3: Okay. 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
1: Alright, yeah, if she tells a doctor or nurse anything about how she got the injuries, all that would be useful. 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
0: I go back in and speak to her.

3500 Rittman Squad personnel, 75 Erie Street, for a 70-year-old female, Jenna Elmish, feeling nauseous, diarrhea, and weakness. 8500 Rittman Squad personnel, 75 Erie Street, for a 70-year-old female, Jenna Elmish, feeling nauseous, diarrhea, and weakness. 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

0: Go ahead.
1: I just got off the phone with OMC Dispatch. They're stating on the fourth floor there's a large amount of water, possible water leak. They're not sure where it's coming from. I'll also try to get somebody to the scene for you.

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1: Yeah, the enunciator panel in the lobby had no power when we came through. We're looking for a main panel to silence the alarm.
0: Copy. The CIV came in on the south wall. 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
1: Alright, I have a key.

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1: Check and see if there's any protection orders active between the rapers and

0: That's 22.
1: What?
0: I don't show one at all.
1: Thank you.

0: So, but Mary Lincoln Tom 2, MLT 2.
1: I'm green color out of Columbus, nothing further.
0: That's going to be his vehicle.
1: Actually, he just came back suspended on Melvin.

0: may have to end up writing on this. Might have to end up writing a search warrant on this based off of what we have at the scene and what we got from the hospital. Just check with the prosecutor's office, see if we can get him on the phone, and then I can talk to him until what we got.
1: Okay.

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1: Main and Market is 750.

0: that she's writing it. She's in mail, her clothing, how long she's been in, that would all be very useful.
1: I can go ask her again just to verify. I did just speak with her. She advised after her last arrest that she hadn't been there for a couple of weeks. And I believe that's one of their contacts over coming in. She said it's in the contact was part of her release.

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Postal code 16 or 120. 325.

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7, 5. King, Horton, Edward, 6, 7, 5. And they pulled into Bellsville.

0: 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And Perry.
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0: road, smoke coming through the woods, possibly from fireworks being set off. 8500 Central Fire Patrol, 4455 Shelland Road. Smoke investigation, smoke coming through the woods, possibly fireworks being set off on Western Road. 903 KUI 365.
1: What's this?

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1: On the first driveway on the south, stage back here is a white building.

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Found out 9:22.

22 took him, but he had, I believe, a Dodge or Chrysler key with some other keychains attached to it.

Bell, 6160, Templeston Lane. 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I'm 32 KUY 335.

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1: 956.

one female circle, 93-year-old female, called it an unknown injury. She is stuck behind a door. Caller's not going to come out 9:59.

Side Curbing and Landscaping LLC. The trailer in question here ends in 11290 for the VIN. I have all digits, but one of them is smeared, so I can't run the VIN.

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1: Copy.
0: 10:06.

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We're going to be out investigating.

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Investigation found a 50-foot tanker. We're going to be in service returning. You can go ahead and close us out. 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
1: Sure.
0: 10:33.

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It's 40 after how copy? In 5 minutes. Thank you.

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0: on that.
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1: Shut out 474.
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Hey guys, I'm Rich. Morton Fritz Memorial Park, Field 2, 186 Industrial Street, for a downed umpire, fall, under injury. 8500 Rittman Club personnel, Morton Fritz Memorial Park, Field 2, for a downed umpire, fall, under injury. 08, KUI 235.

stroke, haven't had a headache all day, dizzy, and left side. 8,800 Tommy Country Squad personnel, 51 South Main Street, possible stroke victim, 36-year-old female, headache all day, dizzy.

0: 8500 Town and Country Squad personnel, second page, 51 South Main Street, West Salem, for a 36-year-old female possible pro-pitman, headache, gray, dizzy, and a high fish. 1254, DUI 35.
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1: Exactly.
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1: I'll be right back.
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is diabetic, receiving Ashland Station, correction, Worcester Station 1, 1354 Perkins Ave in the area of apartment 6. 50-year-old female fell in the parking lot, fell on the ground, is a diabetic, time out 1429.

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Fire Central Club personnel respond to Smithville Western Care Center, 4110 East Smithville Western Road, room 105, bed 2 for an 89-year-old female, unresponsive. 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Time of town, 1522 KUI 335.

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I'm 30 Depot Street for a parking. 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

Thanks, Mr. Three. Sheelan Road and Settlers Trace. King Robert Paul 9447, King Robert Paul 9447.

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Probably zone 16.

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1: Sir, I got
0: four males on fire right now, just smoldering. There is an exposure, but not worried about it at this time. We establish it in command.
1: Exposure. Not concerned about the building. 1103, you have command. 1610.

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1: Okay.
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0: and one just to the west of it, a little bit smaller, that could be over at that mean house. I believe she doesn't actually have custody of her children, or doesn't want to take care of them due to some 74 stuff. They all live on the same property there.
1: Okay, we'll wander over there.

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Have the caller back on 19. 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

Mr. Medic 1, respond to Weaver Custom Homes, 124 East Liberty Street for a fund and medical alarm for an unknown age female and on medical reason. 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

0: Yeah, dramatic one.
1: Or the pet, right? I did call Mansfield to see if I had another phone number for her. That was the same number.
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And I'm going to double duty. 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

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There's currently neither windows that other people. RP is going to be King Noir Charles 4697. They're going southbound on Cole Road from back Maslin. But RP looks like it. There are two highways in Orville.

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0: 8501, Greenwood, George Edward, 8501. Answer correction, Paul John Edward, 8501. Paul John Edward, 8501.
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0: o'clock, G. George, 63. 67-year-old female fall victim, no injuries. Back on the cab. Post-traumatic 3, 905 Portage, G. George, 63. 67-year-old female fall victim, no injuries, need to go back on the couch. Crosses of Robin Hood and Allendale, time on 1826.
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street for a 63-year-old female, unresponsive, not breathing. Repeating, 8500, Canaan Township, 124 Carter Street. 63-year-old female, unresponsive, not breathing, refusing to do CPR. 10-10-18-50-KEY-335.

0: 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Will be Winkler pulling into the laundromat.
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0: 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That female's established residency there, and both parties have been warned for disorderly conduct.
1: Copy, 1953.

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0: Did you copy that traffic?
1: Negative. I was on 911. Can you go again? Sorry.
0: You get units at the station right now. We'll be in investigation mode. We do not have any active fire at this time.
1: Hold any other units at the station. No active fire at this time. 2000.